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0: Bueno, es hora de continuar con los mejores sonidos. ¿Nos acompañan?
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1: Everybody knows that the dice are loaded. Everybody rolls with their fingers crossed. Everybody knows the war is over. Everybody knows the good guy's lost.

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